Johnny Love. Yo, yo, I'm the producer, Angelique. It's the 20th anniversary since Raheem Devon released his single, You, and so many hits followed. Woman, Customer. He's got new music, but first up, we'll find out what's brewing with Jasmine Simpkins.

0: Bay Mocha with Lonnie Love. Yo, yo, I'm Angelique. Before we get to Raheem Devon, let's find out what's brewing with Jasmine Simpkins.
1: Marvel fans have their new storm, Maya Boyd. During Marvel's D23 presentation in Anaheim, California, Marvel Studios boss Kevin Feige revealed the cast of the upcoming X-Men reboot, with Boyd set to take on the role previously portrayed by Halle Berry and Alexandra Shipp. Boyd, who acted alongside Taraji P. Henson in an adaptation of Joe Turner's Come and Gone on Broadway, is the latest young starlet set to make her Marvel debut. Berry was the adult version of Storm for 4 X-Men movies, while Shipp played a younger version of the character in X-Men Apocalypse and X-Men Dark Phoenix. The film, which is presently untitled, is expected to be released in 2028. In other movie news, the cast of street racing classic The Fast and the Furious recently reunited to celebrate the movie's 25th anniversary at the Directors Village Theater in Los Angeles, the same spot where the film first premiered in 2001. Vin Diesel, Michelle Rodriguez, Jordana Brewster, Tyrese Gibson, and Paul Walker's daughter Meadow were in attendance to watch a special screening of the film. Diesel also choked back tears when he paid an emotional tribute to his beloved co-star Walker, who died in a 2013 crash. The 11th and final installment of the film, Fast Forever, is set to premiere on March 17th, 2028. And finally, Andy Cohen just gave Real Housewives of Atlanta fans something to talk about. During a recent episode of Radio Andy, a fan asked the Bravo boss about Kenya Moore, and his response reignited speculation that the Team Twirl architect could be coming back. Rather than shutting the idea down, Andy admitted Moore has been on his mind more than fans might expect. "Well, I'll tell you this, I'm thinking about her all the time," he said. "I texted her last week about how much I miss her." It's worth noting that Andy never explicitly said Moore is coming back to the show. Still, his willingness to admit he's missing her and staying in touch was more than enough to get fans speculating about a potential comeback. Moore was suspended from the show in 2024 amid an investigation into an incident involving sexually explicit images allegedly connected to her then co-star, Britt Eady. Eady is currently suing Bravo for $20 million. She was not invited back for season 17. Meanwhile, the new season has brought new faces and a whole lot of drama. Part 3 of the explosive season 17 reunion airs Sunday, August 23rd on Bravo.
0: Thanks, Jasmine. What's Brewing with Jasmine Simpkins is brought to you by Disney. On the way, Lonnie Love looks back and forward with Raheem Devon.

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1: What's your perspective?
2: It's hard being the first person in your family to go to college, especially since I lost my mom last year. It's been tough. 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Why would I have to call a crisis hotline? I can't function effectively here. 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Okay, maybe that did help. I'm glad I called. They told me about counseling services and what services are available. 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
0: Cafe Mocha, celebrating 15 years from a woman's perspective.
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It's Cafe Mocha with our special guest host, Jasmine Simpkins, on the line. He is no stranger to Cafe Mocha, Grammy Award-winning singer, songwriter, producer.

0: you know, fought relentlessly and fought for me and made and canvassed and all the things, you know. So for to have a number one song in the country as an independent artist is not an easy thing to accomplish. You know what I'm saying? If you know, you know, you know. Going against the majors, my, you know, my peers, who are my friends and family, you know what I mean? But, you know, when you're on them charts, it's friendly competitiveness, you know what I mean, to it. And, you know, so to take something that I did over 20-something years ago, probably 25, 26 years if you count, when I recorded a record in Philadelphia at DJ Jazzy Jeff's studio and then put out the album, you know, back in 2005, the Love Experience album, and then to put out this version of You, the 20th anniversary edition of the record, and for it to go number one, it means everything. And my new single just charted too, by the way. We like 29, I think, in real time or something like that. On the charts right now, The Pleasure Will Be Mine.
1: We've seen a lot of artists do this though, Taylor Swift, Ashanti, so it seems like it's the trend amongst artists to say, hey, I want to take ownership of my music and now re-release it, re-record it rather. So I'm sure you've seen how successful it was for other artists to do it, and so I think that probably made you feel a little bit more confident, or you can tell us. Like, what?
0: Absolutely. You know, I think our fans may assume, or a music lover may say, oh man, he just remade his song. Like, that's so easy to do. But, you know, the more nostalgic the song, the more popular the song, the harder the task. Like, I spent months working on that record, like, just getting it right. What did I want to do to enhance it? I know that it can't be what it was, right? So my goal was to, like, at least make it equally fulfilling. I feel like I superseded the expectations for myself. Like, when I was done with the final version, you know, it has live strings on it. And then vocally, I feel like I've gotten better as a vocalist, you know, as a singer, as a vocal arranger and things of that nature. So I had a lot of fun remaking the record.
2: 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It's all coming up on Cafe Mocha.
3: Love King forever. Your face turn me up. I like this. Just feel like a basement slow jam. No chaperone.

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1: The Morrill Act of 1890 was more than education policy. It was social policy. It created pathways to economic mobility for African Americans in the South.
2: Dr. Kareem Jordan, Dean of the College of Juvenile Justice.
3: Land-grant institutions, it's a couple things. One, it's a matter of

0: the community. You know, land-grant institutions are giving people real educational skills on things that can build up their actual communities. So that's one, it's who we're trying to attract. The other thing is, who do we serve? You know, the purpose of research is to take that information, that research, and try to take that into the communities to actually build those communities up. It's all about the land. It's the people who live on that land. So I look at land grant institutions. Who do we serve? And to me, that makes all the difference in the world.
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0: Jasmine Simpkins. We're talking to Raheem Devon. I want to go into with HUR and wanting to, you know, be a host for your radio show.
1: I'll be honest with you, Lonnie. Like, as a kid, I listened to Quiet Storm often. Like, I grew up listening to it. I was fascinated with it. Moving around, doing a promo for the first album, I started getting, you know, getting that itch of like, man, I want to do that. Like, I know I could do this in my sleep. And you know, early managers were like, no, you can't do radio because of the politics. And even now, like, there are radio politics now that I'm in it, and being an artist, you know, being number one is interesting because, you know, back in the day, it was so competitive where the other stations won't play your music as an artist if you're working at another station as a personality, you know what I'm saying? And even now, those are challenges, you know what I'm saying, can be a challenge for an artist or a talent, as they call us, you know what I mean, in media. But it's been so rewarding. When you do radio, you gotta love it. It puts you in a community in a different way. You know, people stop me in the street because I'm Mr. Quiet Storm. It's not, they like, yeah, we know you sing. Never mind that. But I listen to your music every night, young man. So yeah, so it's great. It's just something I always, like, as a child growing up, young man, you know, growing up in DC, in the DMV area, Maryland, DMV as we call it, I wanted to do two things. I wanted to be on the radio, and I wanted to be in a go-go band. I wanted to be on the front line in a go-go band. I wanted to be in a go-go band. So I'm living out my childhood dreams and fantasies right now, because I have a go-go band. We got a big record in the city right now. I just did two gigs over the weekend, two shows on Saturday. Not Raheem Devon shows, but Crank Crusader shows, which is my go-go band.
0: And that's, oh, wow.
1: And that's heating up, you know what I mean? So we got a new single out. We actually have a few singles out. But right now, the single is called Tambourine, and we pushing it. People loving that. I've been challenging myself musically to make up-tempo records, like heavy. So I got about, like, I got an album worth of up-tempos right now. Like, that I feel like that's something that's missing. I feel like people, I see the response when I perform a record, like, I don't care, right?
0: Uh-huh.
1: And it's like, I want more of that. I need to make more up-tempo records. You know, I've done a lot of stuff in the house world with DJ Terry Hunter and Kenny Dope and Masters at Work. I'm ready to make people dance, you know what I mean? So I'm enjoying that equally as I'm enjoying radio.
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0: 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First, Lonnie Love and guest host Jasmine Simpkins are talking to Raheem Devon. Let's jump back in.
1: Well, you know, before we let you go, you are also a partner ambassador in efforts to continue to bring awareness to AIDS and HIV in our communities, especially the Black and Brown women. Can we talk a little bit about that?
2: We can. So I've been working with Gilead. I'm in my third year of working with Gilead Sciences, you know, for HIV awareness, conversations about treatment, prevention, conversations about PrEP. And, you know, I encourage everyone out there to, you know, find out what PrEP is, find out if it's good for you, you know, a good soup for you. You know, talk to your primary care physician personally and feel like if it's a good, you know, soup for you. How Black women are being disproportionately affected. They make up for more than half of the new cases amongst Black women. Yeah, I've been having a blast with Gilead. Like, you know, I just genuinely love to perform anyway. So, you know, any partnership that allows me to, you know, perform with a purpose, you know, I call it a party with a purpose, you know, and get the information out there. Why not? I'm here for it, you know. We started 3 years ago while I was on tour with Ledisi. And to date, we've reached and got, you know, done outreach and reached over 150,000 Black women, you know.
1: Wow.
2: Plus, yeah. You know. And obviously, the goal is to eradicate HIV and for us not to have these conversations. But until that time, I'm all in, you know what I mean? So I started the foundation, you know. Domestic violence was one of our first major initiatives right away. Mental health, which is something that's very important to me as well. Mental health awareness, you know, where that is something on one degree separation on both sides of my family. You know, my father, who it'll be 4 years on August 10th that he transitioned. Most of his adult life, he suffered from schizophrenia. So I know what it is when somebody is having a crisis or off their meds and what it takes to get them back on their meds and the fact that now they have a shot that you can take. It's called Haldol, where they have to pop a pill every day and just like all the things. So, and more importantly, making sure that we're protecting, doing a better job of protecting our loved ones and people we don't even know in the street who suffer from mental illness.
1: Well, we appreciate your time. We want to congratulate you again on all the success. And you're always showing up for Cafe Mocha, Raheem. We love you, brother.
2: Thank
1: Keep
2: you.
1: Doing it. And we will see you soon.
2: I love y'all, too. Love you.

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2: Excellence. It's the state of excelling. That's what lives here at Prairie View A&M University. It's a competitive pursuit, a push to win that only champions understand. It's a hill of opportunity, where we see the problem, do the research, and find the solution. It's planting a seed to feed generations to come. Excellence is a community full of compassion, commonality, and legacy that lives forever in our hearts. Our community

0: excellence by any means. Beyond the 1,440 acres, we look up. Far beyond the atmosphere, into galaxies that tell us more about ourselves. And we toil the grounds of infrastructure to build sustainability. We bleed royalty, the purple and gold. We nurse others to see the best in themselves. Excellence is taking chances. To go deep within ourselves, showing the world we are more than where we might have come from. Excellence surrounds us here. We are powered by it. So what are you waiting for? Excellence already lives within you.
1: Why did I think it was a good time for me to go back to school? With work and family, I feel like I just can't take it anymore. My kids keep telling me I'm cranky, I don't want to do anything anymore but sleep. I can't seem to concentrate on these assignments and I'm gaining so much weight. Counseling is free for students. But wait, they close at 5. There's no way I can make it in time. Telecounseling, that might be an option.
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0: Hey, how are you?
1: I am excellent. And you know what? Thank you so much for that. Oh, that just plushie. She sent me y'all a plushie blanket. It feels so good.
0: I'm glad you got it.
1: I love it. I love the design. I love everything. But let's get to you. First of all, let's talk about Magani and what is your mission?
0: Okay, so Magani is a lifestyle brand. Primarily the foundation of our brand is to instill the value of self-confidence in women and girls of color. You know, as a Black woman, growing up as a young Black girl, I was self-conscious and, you know, had low self-esteem at times because of how I saw myself as well as how society saw me. And so once I had my daughter, who's now 14 years old, I wanted to do something and create something that was inspiring and empowering and uplifting and positive representation, because I didn't see a lot of it in the products and things that I saw. And I know that I sent you one of our products, which is one of our popular products, which is our blanket. And I use it year round. But so it's more than just the products. It's about what they mean and what they represent.
1: Give some women, you know, because there are a lot of women that have been dealing with, you know, layoffs. They've been dealing with the ups and downs of what's been happening right now with our times. Mm-hmm. What can you say to sisters like you who maybe need a little upliftment?
0: Right. And what I would say is because there's always going to be things, you know, happening, whether it's, you know, negativity in the world or just challenging times. I think it's always important to find that, you know, little piece of happiness, whether it's you taking a walk, you getting together with one of your friends or just having a conversation, you watching your favorite movies, whatever that piece looks like to you. I think that's very important. And it could be something small, but it means it's huge to you. And I think that will kind of help you get through whatever it is, because sometimes we think we're the only ones going through it, but there are other people who are going through similar things. So maybe it's that support system that you have, or just finding those little things that make you happy along the way.
1: I love it. And we are so happy at the Cafe Mocha Boutique to have your whole collection.
0: Yes.
1: In our boutique. And also, if you want to check out more about Magani, just go to their website, Magani.com. Yes. And we've been talking to Felicia Wright, the CEO. Girl, yes. Thank you so much, Felicia.
0: Thank you. I appreciate it.
2: The snuggle is real. Get you that Magani Black Princess blanket. It

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2: This is The Espresso. We've been talking about the death of Nolan Wells for over a month. On July 4th, he went on a boat ride with his friends and never came back. Nolan Wells' family has his phone. They don't trust the local police, so both sides agreed they'll review it together.
3: So it's done one time with everybody together, right? This is very common in the law. We're waiting for the DA to determine the time, the place, the date. Let us know.
2: Recently, Miss North Carolina lost her crown after someone found a few social media posts of her using the N-word. She talked to the Carolina Journal, didn't apologize or express regret. She said she was targeted for being conservative and Mormon and then rambled on this nonsense.
4: I will say that there's a lot of speculation out there and perspective and understanding of things that I've speculated that of my belief system, but I will say this, that at the end of the day, I know who I am, the principles that I stand on as a woman, and I, again, a lot of it can be speculation, right? The way that people can interpret things.
2: That's The Espresso.
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1: The first Morrill Act of 1862 provided land for colleges, but it largely excluded African Americans. 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
3: The 1862 Act was simply for all states, all colleges, without a reference to a race. 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

0: Good Panthers, this is Xavion Goodman, a senior kinesiology major, and I am the director of Campus Activities Board.
1: Hello, my name is Zahira McDonald. I am a human food and nutrition major. I am a junior. I am the project manager for the BEST Committee, Concert and Lively Arts.
2: Hey, it's Leandria McLean. 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
1: It's hard to be perfect for everyone. Especially when you don't feel perfect on the inside. My life is such a mess. It feels like so many people are counting on me, and being an influencer is so much more work than people realize. I wish I could find someone I could lean on instead of people leaning on me all the time. I don't want to be the it girl all the time. Sometimes, I just want to blend in with everybody else and not be kept on a pedestal. This is it.
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4: 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As a proud alumni of Prairie View A&M, some of you just might remember me on the airwaves back in the early 90s. Well, guess what? I'm thrilled to be back on the Hill. 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
1: Excellence. It's the state of excelling. That's what lives here at Prairie View A&M University. It's a competitive pursuit, a push to win that only champions understand. It's a hill of opportunity, where we see the problem, do the research, and find the solution. It's planting a seed to feed generations to come. Excellence is a community, full of compassion, commonality, and legacy that lives forever in our hearts. Our community works to

influence by any means. Beyond the 1,440 acres, we look up. Far beyond the atmosphere, into galaxies that tell us more about ourselves. And we toil the grounds of infrastructure to build sustainability. We bleed royalty, the purple and gold. We nurse others to see the best in themselves. Excellence is taking chances. To go deep within ourselves, showing the world we are more than where we might have come from. Excellence surrounds us here.

0: The Morrill Act of 1890 was more than education policy. It was social policy. It created pathways to economic mobility for African Americans in the South.
1: Dr. Kareem Jordan, Dean of the College of Juvenile Justice.
2: Land-grant institutions, it's a couple things. One, it's a matter of providing educational opportunities to people who want to make a difference. You know, people who want to impact real folks in the community. You know, land-grant institutions are giving people real educational skills on things that can build up their actual communities. So that's one, it's who we're trying to attract. The other thing is, who do we serve? You know, the purpose of research is to take that information, that research, and try to take that into the communities to actually build those communities up. It's all about the land. It's the people who live on that land. So I look at land grant institutions. Who do we serve? And to me, that makes all the difference in the world.
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1: It's hard being the first person in your family to go to college, especially since I lost my mom last year. It's been tough. 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

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Uh-huh.

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1: Why did I think it was a good time for me to go back to school? With work and family, I feel like I just can't take it anymore. My kids keep telling me I'm cranky, I don't want to do anything anymore but sleep. I can't seem to concentrate on these assignments, and I'm gaining so much weight. Counseling is free for students. But wait, they close at 5. There's no way I can make it in time. Telecounseling. That might be an option.
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1: Excellence. It's the state of excelling. That's what lives here at Prairie View A&M University. It's a competitive pursuit. Push to win that only champions understand. It's a hill of opportunity where we see the problem, do the research, and find the solution. It's planting a seed to feed generations to come. Excellence is a community full of compassion, commonality, and legacy that lives forever in our hearts. Our community works

0: friends by any means. Beyond the 1,440 acres, we look up. Far beyond the atmosphere, into galaxies that tell us more about ourselves. And we toil the grounds of infrastructure to build sustainability. We bleed royalty, the purple and gold. We nurse others to see the best in themselves. Excellence is taking chances. To go deep within ourselves, showing the world we are more than where we might have come from. Excellence surrounds us here. We are powered by it. So what are you waiting for? Excellence already lives within you.
1: The first Morrill Act of 1862 provided land for colleges, but it largely excluded African Americans. It wasn't until 1890 that a second Morrill Act required states to establish land grant institutions for Black students. For Texas, that meant Prairie View A&M University.
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3: The 1862 Act was simply for all states, all colleges, without a reference to a race. But the 1890 actually was included to demand Confederate states to provide African Americans opportunities in education. And so the 1890 Act actually established what we know as HBCUs in that regard.
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Yeah. This is the check 1, 2. The check 3, 4. You know who it is. 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
1: The Morrill Act of 1890 was more than education policy. It was social policy. It created pathways to economic mobility for African Americans in the South.
2: Dr. Kareem Jordan, Dean of the College of Juvenile Justice.
3: Land-grant institutions, it's a couple things. One, it's a matter of providing educational opportunities to people who want to make a difference. You know, people who want to impact real folks in the community. You know, land-grant institutions are giving people real educational skills on things that can build up their actual communities. So that's one, it's who we're trying to attract. The other thing is, who do we serve? You know, the purpose of research is to take that information, that research, and try to take that into the communities to actually build those communities up. It's all about the land. It's the people who live on that land. So I look at land grant institutions. Who do we serve? And to me, that makes all the difference in the world.
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1: Excellence. It's the state of excelling. That's what lives here at Prairie View A&M University. It's a competitive pursuit, a push to win that only champions understand. It's a hill of opportunity, where we see the problem, do the research, and find the solution. It's planting a seed to feed generations to come. Excellence is a community, full of compassion, commonality, and legacy that lives forever in our hearts. Our community works to

0: influence by any means. Beyond the 1,440 acres, we look up. Far beyond the atmosphere, into galaxies that tell us more about ourselves. And we toil the grounds of infrastructure to build sustainability. We bleed royalty, the purple and gold. We nurse others to see the best in themselves. Excellence is taking chances. To go deep within ourselves, showing the world we are more than where we might have come from. Excellence surrounds us here. We are powered by it. So what are you waiting for? Excellence already lives within you.
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3: 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So it's that second one, and we are now upon our 135th anniversary, and it played a huge role in shaping Prairie View A&M University.
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I'm your art and architecture librarian, and you're listening to 91.3 KPVU, Prairie View A&M University. 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
1: The first Morrill Act of 1862 provided land for colleges, but it largely excluded African Americans. 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
1: It's hard to be perfect for everyone, especially when you don't feel perfect on the inside. My life is such a mess. It feels like so many people are counting on me, and being an influencer is so much more work than people realize. I wish I could find someone I could lean on instead of people leaning on me all the time. I don't want to be the it girl all the time. Sometimes, I just want to blend in with everybody else and not be kept on a pedestal. This is it.
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2: 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It's the state of excelling. That's what lives here at Prairie View A&M University. It's a competitive pursuit. Push to win that only champions understand. It's a hill of opportunity, where we see the problem, do the research, and find the solution. It's planting a seed to feed generations to come. Excellence is a community, full of compassion, commonality, and legacy that lives forever in our hearts. Our community works together, sets goals, and achieves the impossible. As we walk through our journey together, we accept the challenge to achieve excellence by any means. Beyond the 1,440 acres, we look up. Far beyond the atmosphere, into galaxies that tell us more about ourselves. And we toil the grounds of infrastructure to build sustainability. We bleed royalty, the purple and gold. We nurse others to see the best in themselves. Excellence is taking chances. To go deep within ourselves, showing the world we are more than where we might have come from. Excellence surrounds us here. We are powered by it. So what are you waiting for? Excellence already lives within you.
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What's good with it? 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I'm a senior at Prairie View. 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
2: The Morrill Act of 1890 was more than education policy. It was social policy. It created pathways to economic mobility for African Americans in the South.
0: Dr. Kareem Jordan, Dean of the College of Juvenile Justice.
3: Land-grant institutions, it's a couple things. One, it's a matter of providing educational opportunities to people who want to make a difference. You know, people who want to impact real folks in the community. You know, land-grant institutions are giving people real educational skills on things that can build up their actual communities. So that's one, it's who we're trying to attract. The other thing is, who do we serve? You know, the purpose of research is to take that information, that research, and try to take that into the communities to actually build those communities up. It's all about the land. It's the people who live on that land. So I look at land grant institutions. Who do we serve? And to me, that makes all the difference in the world.
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2: Very few things on this earth function as God planned them. He made a covenant with us and created a beautiful world for man to dwell in dominion, in the beauty of holiness. Yet, in the garden, we broke the covenant with God. And ever since then, it seems like honesty, loyalty, and commitment are so hard for man to accomplish. Even in the body of Christ, these attributes seem to be almost lost. Oh, but I'm reminded of the scripture that says God is seeking for someone who will worship Him in spirit and in truth. And that's my quest every day. God, I want to be true. I want to be real. Even when I fall and I mess up, I want you to know that I'm going to repent and get up and say, God, use me again. God, receive my praise again. My lifelong goal is to be true to you, despite what
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0: 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I'm Kenneth Jeffrey, Parking Enforcement Officer at Prairie View A&M University. 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
1: Who's gonna be?
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2: 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It's the state of excelling. That's what lives here at Prairie View A&M University. It's a competitive pursuit, a push to win that only champions understand. It's a hill of opportunity, where we see the problem, do the research, and find the solution. It's planting a seed to feed generations to come. Excellence is a community full of compassion, commonality, and legacy that lives forever in our hearts. Our community works together, sets goals, and achieves the impossible. As we walk through our journey together, we accept the challenge to achieve excellence by any means. Beyond the 1,440 acres, we look up. Far beyond the atmosphere, into galaxies that tell us more about ourselves. And we toil the grounds of infrastructure to build sustainability. We bleed royalty, the purple and gold. We nurse others to see the best in themselves. Excellence is taking chances. To go deep within ourselves, showing the world we are more than where we might have come from. Excellence surrounds

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plan. I imagine somebody wanted him to stop talking about the Lord so much, but when you love him, you just can't help yourself. 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

0: My name is Angel Smith. I'm from Fort Worth. I'm a biology major. We're over here at The Zone, and you're listening to 91.3 KPVU. 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
1: The Morrill Act of 1890 was more than education policy, it was social policy. 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
2: Dr. Kareem Jordan, Dean of the College of Juvenile Justice.
3: Land-grant institutions, it's a couple things. One, it's a matter of providing educational opportunities to people who want to make a difference. You know, people who want to impact real folks in the community. You know, land-grant institutions are giving people real educational skills on things that can build up their actual communities. So that's one, it's who we're trying to attract. The other thing is, who do we serve? You know, the purpose of research is to take that information, that research, and try to take that into the communities to actually build those communities up. It's all about the land. It's the people who live on that land. So I look at land grant institutions. Who do we serve? And to me, that makes all the difference in the world.
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2: 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It's the state of excelling. That's what lives here at Prairie View A&M University. It's a competitive pursuit, a push to win that only champions understand. It's a hill of opportunity, where we see the problem, do the research, and find the solution. It's planting a seed to feed generations to come. Excellence is a community, full of compassion, commonality, and legacy that lives forever in our hearts. Our community works together, sets goals, and achieves the impossible. As we walk through our journey together, we accept the challenge to achieve excellence by any means. Beyond the 1,440 acres, we look up. Far beyond the atmosphere, into galaxies that tell us more about ourselves. And we toil the grounds of infrastructure to build sustainability. We bleed royalty, the purple and gold. We nurse others to see the best in themselves. Excellence is taking chances. To go deep within ourselves, showing the world we are more than where we might have come from. Excellence surrounds us here.

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0: Out of all of the money in the world, buying cars, beautiful homes, some of us just can't hardly get along. After we shall have done this and that and the other, somebody's still saying, I can't hardly get along. I tell you, there's a reason why some of us can't get along, because we won't do right. Is that right? Why, if you live right and treat your brother right, you'll get along all right. Is that right? I'm a witness, if you do right, the Lord will fight your battle. 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I can hardly get along. How about you, while you sing the song, to think about those hard times?

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0: news for this very special weekend. Why? Because we have for the entire show none other than the legend, Latimo, the real Latimo. Welcome to Blues Time in the City with me, Roshan DeBailey, the man with no problem, because I am the happiest man in America. This is the weekend, the show where we give you the blues without giving you the blues. My granddaughter, Tori Nicole, is here. How are you this weekend, Miss Tori?
1: I'm just fine, Granddad.
0: That's good, Miss Tori. Let's bring our guest in here. Mr. Latimo, welcome to Blues Time in the City. Thanks for doing this. We got a lot to talk about because people want to know about you. But first things first, you've been in this for a while. How did it get started for you?
2: It all started, I guess, in the Baptist church when I was a kid. 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

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Yeah, but she used to play and say she's the first person I ever heard play an instrument and sing in person. 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

0: 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And they wanted somebody to do a solo. My sister told the lady that's over the choir, she said, my family called me Ben. My first name is Benny. 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They said, Ben can sing. 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He can sing because he sings at home. 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And she said, oh, come on, you can do it. And my sister said, come on, you can do it. 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And so I decided to go on and sing it. I sang this song called Too Close to Heaven, Turn Around. And I got up there and sang that song. I was nervous. I was really, really nervous and upset. But near the middle of the song, I was seeing the response I was getting from the church, you know, the people in the church. And I got less nervous and just went on and gone and just singing. And I got the spirit hit me. And from then on, I was never nervous again about singing. Never nervous again about it. I told the lady, said, anytime you want somebody to sing a solo, just let me know. I'll be ready to do it. And that kind of bit me then.
1: That must have been a big bite for you. It's been great for us since you got bit in that church. There's a whole lot more we want to know. Look at the side of the blues with the Fast Track Blues soundbite at the bottom of the hour. We'll hear from Lattimore. We'll definitely have the infamous blues word of the week, something that came from Lattimore, but he probably doesn't even know this. You got to hear it. Don't know who will have the stage to perform on top of our 5 Minute Blues Concert Live, but we'll ask Lattimore who he likes. The ever popular, low down, dirty, lying, rotten, cheating blues song this weekend is done for us by Lattimore. I'm sure we'll find one song about cheating that he did. No blues word of the week, no birthdays, no emails or anything like that, because we have Lattimore and he's spending the entire 2 hours with us this weekend. What a treat.
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1: I am ready. Tori Nicole is ready. This first hour of Blues Time in the City, we'll obviously hear from Mr. Lattimore. We'll also hear from Theotis Ely, Mel Waiters, Millie Jackson, Willie Clayton, and many, many more. The late, great Bobby Blue Bland is kicking the show off with I Am the Greatest.
0: All right, baby.
1: That be

0: Summit today with me, Rogene Bailey. Bobby Blue Bland kicked us off with a song that describes our guest today, I Am the Greatest. And then we had some Millie Jackson, one of Latimer's good friends, breaking up somebody's home. And we had to find something appropriate and vibrant for our sophisticated background blues musical presentation this weekend for our special guest. This is Clarence Gatemouth Brown and Cool Jazz. Our guest this weekend is none other than Benny Lattimore, Lattimore. And Mr. Lattimore, you've been doing this for a while. Who are some of the artists that you like?
1: That is very hard. I had different people that, I don't know, different people. It depends on my mood at the time, you know. I don't know. I go to see comedians because I like comedy jazz and pop music, jazz musicians and pop musicians and gospel musicians and it's just hard for me to say that a favorite, you know. My favorite people over the years have been the unique ones. The ones who can just say one note and you know who they are. They're like Bobby Bland. When he was living, he was Bobby Bland. B.B. King hit one note on his guitar and you know that's him. Aretha Franklin can sing a phrase and you know that's her. You know, by the same token, in another field, Frank Sinatra could phrase so much, you know it's him. You got other people who try to sound like him, but you don't have him sounding like nobody. It's like Aretha record. There's a lot of people who try to sound like Aretha, but you don't hear Aretha sounding like them. Luther Vandross was another one, had his style. Sam Cooke, to this day, he come on the radio, a song comes on the radio, oh, that's Sam Cooke. And Sam Cooke, you might not even, you might be 50 years old, and Sam Cooke's been dead for so long. You still come up with it. You come up and you hear him, and you know that's him. Ray Charles, you knew him. I'm talking about all these people that's dead, you know.
0: But what about today? Who do you like out there today?
1: One of my favorite singers on the road, on out here in our circle was Shirley Brown. Shirley Brown, let me tell you something. That woman, I never heard her sing a bad note. I've been on many, many, many, many gigs. I have never, ever heard her sing. A lot of singers, you know, all of us get, sometimes we're a little bit hoarse here, a little bit hoarse there. That woman could just rear back, hit the notes of pure. It's amazing to me.
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0: Still to come, we have more of our special guest, Lattimore. If it's a Lattimore weekend, the baby has got to be the blues. 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
2: I'm Tori Nicole Bailey with our Blues Time in the City Blues Profile. She was known as the Empress of the Blues. Born in Chattanooga, Tennessee on April 15, 1894, Bessie Smith was considered the most popular female blues singer in the 1920s and 1930s. When Bessie was very young, her Baptist preacher father died. Her oldest brother, Clarence, left home in 1904 to join the Moses Stokes Traveling Troupe. He didn't tell her because he knew she would want to go, even though she was too young. In 1912, Clarence returned to Chattanooga with the Stokes Troupe and arranged an audition for Bessie. She was immediately hired as a dancer and not a singer. They had a well-known singer at the time by the name of Ma Rainey. In 1923, she was signed by Columbia Records by a talent agent who had seen her perform earlier. Her recordings for Columbia established the Race record series, and her recording of Cemetery Blues on September 26, 1923 was the first issue. During this period, she became the highest paid black entertainer of that time. Bessie Smith, our Blues Time in the City Blues Profile. I'm Tori Nicole Bailey.
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Continuing with the blues on Blues Time in the City with our special guest in the studio today, Lattimore. This is our Juke Joint Jukebox Blues segment. This is one of those performers you were talking about. Hit one note and you know exactly who they are. This is B.B. King. Shake it up and go.

0: who's having to sit down with me are Rosie the Bailey, BB King, kick the set off, shake it up and go. Then we have some Aretha, Riri, Why I Sing the Blues, and this is Willie Clayton, Ain't No Way. A song he did in tribute to Aretha Franklin right after she made the transition. And Mr. Lattimore, you mentioned BB, Aretha, Bobby, a few others that you like from the old school. What about some of the younger guys like Willie Clayton?
1: Willie Clayton is singing this. I want to slap him upside his head. He sings so good. Yeah, he's down here. He's got the voice. Boy, he's got a voice. He can sing. He can sing anything, too. I like him. I like Sir Charles things. Sir Charles got a... He's got a kind of a unique style. He's got a unique style that he sings them. Also, he's a ladies' man. Ladies' man. Grady's champion. He's an excellent performer. He's got stage. He's got that little smile, you know. And he's got personality, and. He's gonna go far. Mr. Sip is gonna go far. He's a good musician and entertainer. These guys are carrying the banner. They're coming on strong. I enjoy seeing them. I enjoy seeing these younger guys out here. They do what they do, and I say more power to them.
0: There's a great group of young artists you mentioned there. We'll hear more from some of those guys before the show is out. Lattimore is our special guest this weekend. We got more from the Lat coming up. It is so easy to find out the music we're playing here on Blues Time in the City, and we're really playing some great music here. 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Just search Blues Time. In just a few, we got the disgusting, harveling, hated, witty, and funny blues word of the week, one that Mr. Lattimore originated. But he probably doesn't even know it.
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0: Looking inside the blues this weekend, with our bottom of our fast track blues soundbite, we got Mo Lattimore, our very special guest this weekend. And Mr. Lattimore, when was the big breakout year for you? When did you come to the attention of the national audience, I'll say?
1: 1972, or somewhere along in there, 1972. I had a version of Stormy Monday that did real, real good. First song that got out of the city limits of Miami. I did some earlier things that were, you know, all right around Florida, South Florida. But I had this Stormy Monday, which was the B-side of a song that we had. We did an album, and the single from the album was gonna be a song called Jolie that this guy named Al Cooper, that used to be with Blood, Sweat, and Tears, wrote. And they thought that was gonna be like a sort of a popish hit, you know? But it was good, and that Stormy Monday was a jazzy blues kind of thing, my version of it. And in Chicago, I can't think of the disc jockey's name now. He turned the single over. He just has the A and B sides, you know. This one. He turned that record over and played Stormy Monday. He played it for himself, And he liked it, you know. He said, I'm gonna play this on my show. And back then, disc jockeys had a little bit of leeway to do things, you know. And they were, he put it on and the phone, the lights went off. He did, a bunch of lights came on. So what is that? Hey, we like that. And he called Henry Stone, who was on our company down there, and said, he said, man, you need to put this out as the single. This should be the A side. And he said, nah, I don't know. You know, it's a kind of jazzy blues, you know. But he said, I'm gonna keep on playing it. He played it, and man, it people just loved it. It went to number one in Chicago. So 50,000 singles in Chicago. In Chicago alone, 50,000 singles. It was huge. It was bigger in Chicago than it was anywhere else, but it was big there, and it was big in Detroit, in New York, and then out on the coast, out on the West Coast, in San Francisco and L.A., but in the South, in the Midwest, mostly,

for you and that DJ in Chicago. This is Lattimore with Stormy Monday. Lat did it in 1972. T-Bone Walker wrote and performed the song in 1947. Then Bobby Blue Bland made it really popular in 1962. And it's been done by many, many artists, including B.B., Eric Clapton, Lou Rawls, the Allman Brothers. Abba King and Stevie Ray Vaughan did it together. Abba Collins made a jazzy version of it. And many, many, many artists have done this song. But this is our guest Lattimore's version. If it's a Lattimore weekend, the baby has got to be the blues. That's BluesTimeInTheCity.com will be the happiest band in America.

0: It is time for the blues word of the week. Words that originated with your mama, your daddy, your grandmama, your granddaddy, your uncle, your aunt, or even you. Yes, even you. In a casual, innocent, everyday conversation. Now, the blues word of the week was made possible by our guest today, Lattimore. The word is squatin'. Squatin'. Now, squatin' means to make things right. To go in the opposite or different direction than where we are now. To become more moral, to have better character, to love and not fight. Now, let's use squatin' in a sentence. Come on, baby, let's squatin' it out. Squatin', the blues word of the week, courtesy of our guest, Lattimore. Be sure to tune in next week for the blues word of the week. I promise to strangle a participle, interrupt an interrogative, execute an explanation, be nice to a noun, split a verb, or even understand a simple subject.
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0: special guest Lattimore kicked the set off with Stormin' Monday, something he did back in the day. And also from back in the day, this is Let's Straighten It Out by our guest this weekend, Lattimore. And you know, Mr. Lattimore, this song has been out such a long time, and it seems it never gets old. What was it about this song, and did you expect the reaction that it's gotten?
1: We didn't expect that at all. I'll tell you what happened. On the album, we needed another song to make out the album. And I said, well, I got this thing that's been kicking around in my head, you know. And I said, well, we'll do it, you know. And I said, I got this long, it's kind of, I said, I got this long, the intro and stuff, you know. I said, let's do it, because they were doing long things back then. And I said, okay, we did it. And it was the last song on the B-side and the only song that I wrote on the album. All the other stuff was out somebody else wrote, you know.
0: But with that long intro, I read somewhere that the shorter version was a mistake. What happened there?
1: Well, at one point in the intro, I meant to say, do the melody said, da, da, da, da, let's say, da, da. Well, I did something different. I made a mistake. I said, do-do-do-do. And they said, oh, this is the perfect place to begin it. So it starts out, do-do-do-do. So it's just, I don't know, it's just fate that happened. And this thing, it's only me and a drummer and a bass player on this. I did all I did the background parts and did two or three keyboard parts and that was it. That wasn't no big arrangement. That was just simple but to the point. I guess it was came out at the right time and it struck people. I don't know. I can't explain it. I don't know why it had such longevity, except that the fact that everybody's got to straighten out something sometimes. That's what I tell them on the stage, that everybody's got to straighten out something sometimes. And that's it. And it goes across lines as far as age lines. It crosses age lines, you know. I got people that grew up on your song. my mom and daddy used to play your song all the time. I was a little kid. And now I like it too.
0: Yeah, people did grow up on the song, and even the grandkids love the song now. Lattimore is our guest on Blues Time in the City this weekend. Really appreciate you taking the time out for us. There's much more of the Lat in the next hour. Performing on stage on Top of Our 5-Minute Blues Concert Live, Shirley Brown says Lattimore likes the way she hits those notes. Shirley Brown has the stage on Top of Our 5-Minute Blues Concert Live. We're bypassing the blues email this weekend, along with the blues news, the birthdays, and where they at, because we have a very special guest on the show this weekend, Lattimore. All the usual stuff will return next weekend.
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0: More blues coming at you. This is Omar Cunningham, Tennessee Whiskey. You know, Lattimore, I think you could kill this song. Not that Omar did a bad job, but I think you could kill it. If it's a Lattimore weekend, the baby has got to be the blues. That is bluestimeinthecity.com. Will be the happiest man in America. The little Lattimore weekend, the blues entourage, Regina Bailey.

0: City with me, Rosine the Bailey, Omar Cunningham kicks it off, Tennessee Whiskey, and this is Male Waiters, Down Home People. And our guest this weekend is Mr. Down Home People himself, Lattimore. Now in the next hour, we're going to ask Mr. Lattimore about his down home style, which is really cool.
1: Coming up in the second hour of Blues Time in the City, more of the absolute best in blues and southern soul. I will have the lowdown, dirty, lying, rotten, cheating blues song of the week. To kick the second hour off, the top of the hour, 5-Minute Mini Blues Concert Live.
0: And performing on stage on top of the round, 5-Minute Mini Blues Concert Live, Shirley Brown, live in Mississippi. Since Lattimore really likes the way she hits those notes, we have another hour with the great Lattimore. This is a lot of fun, let me tell you. If it's a Lattimore weekend, the baby has got to be the blues. It's BluesTimeInTheCity.com with me, the happiest man in America, Rosine Bailey. And Lattimore, of course.
1: Don't go nowhere. 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

0: concert live. Hey, Granddad, what are we doing this weekend?
1: This weekend, College Girl, because our very special guest, Lattimore, loves to hear this lady sing, we're featuring Shelly Brown. I like to call her the little short lady. I don't know much about this live performance, except that it was done in February of 2011 in Mississippi. A bit of background on Shirley, if I may. She was discovered by the late, great Albert King when she was singing in a nightclub in Illinois at the tender age of 14. She went on the road with Big Al and stayed for 9 years. In 1974, Big Al recommended young Shirley to Stax Records in Memphis, Tennessee, his label at the time. And as they say, the rest is history, or should I say, her story. Her single, Woman to Woman, sold well over a million copies in 1974 and went gold. I thought they'd go platinum after that. I didn't know this, but as I'm reading this, Woman to Woman was the last big hit that Stax had before they closed. I never would have figured that. Shirley went on to Arista and did a few albums.

For them and a few other labels before ending up on Malico Records in Jackson, Mississippi. She has several great albums to her credit and she's still going strong. I personally like her song, "You Ain't Woman Enough to Take My Man." That's a bold statement to make to any woman. So without further blues ado, put your hands together as we bring to the stage for the top of our 5 minute Minute Blues Concert Live, one of our very special guests, Lattimore's favorite singers, Shirley Brown, the little short one, live in Mississippi in 2011.

0: from our Top Around 5 Minute Mini Blitz Concert Live. That was for our very special guest, Mr. Lattimore. That was about as close to Aretha as you can get, and she still maintained her own voice and style. Shirley Brown on Top Around 5 Minute Mini Blitz Concert Live. If you would like to hear an artist on Top Around 5 Minute Mini Blitz Concert Live, just reach out to ro@bluesamandcity.com. 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We'll get it on for you because that's exactly what we do each and every weekend, and it's all for you. Sophisticated background blues, a musical presentation this weekend for our special guest, Lattimore. We had to find something very appropriate and very cool. This is Clarence Gatemouth Brown and Cool Jazz. And Mr. Lattimore, you know, we just heard Shirley Brown, one of your favorites, doing her thing. And one of the things that I like to ask artists, Mr. Lattimore, is what is your responsibility to the people that's out there in the audience?
1: When people come out, they want you to be good. They didn't leave home saying, well, I'm going to go out here and I'm not going to have a good time. Come out to have a good time. That's the reason why I don't let MCs, the MCs show for me. I don't let them ask them everything. Are you hear some of them talking about, are you ready for the show? Don't ever say that. Don't ever say that. They came left. They were ready when they left home. They were ready when they left home. Assume that they are ready for the show. That's why they're there. That's why they're there. Who got you? Are you ready for the show? Are you ready for the show?
0: I never thought of that. That's why they are there. Mr. Benny Lattimore is our guest this weekend. We have much, much more to come with him. We're bypassing the birthday shout-outs, the blues news, and all the other stuff we have each and every weekend because we want to spend as much time as possible talking with our guest, Mr. Lattimore. To get on the birthday blues bash list, you got to get the birthday info in to us a few days prior to your birthday so we can read it in a timely manner. Here's how. We're on Twitter at Rojene Blues. That's R-O-J-E-N-E Blues. Like us on Facebook at Blues Time in the City. Instagram us at The Blues. That's T-H-E-T-H-E Blues. And you can always hit us up on the Blues Hotline at 404-826-BLUES. 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And leave your birth date, your anniversary, a request, or just a plain old simple comment.
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0: Still to come. More with our very special guest, Lattimore. If it's a Lattimore weekend, the baby has got to be the blues. 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
2: Hey, Granddad, you got this, dude. I'm Tori Nicole Bailey with our Blues Time in the City Blues Profile. She was known as the Empress of the Blues. Born in Chattanooga, Tennessee on April 15, 1894, Bessie Smith was considered the most popular female blues singer in the 1920s and 1930s. When Bessie was very young, her Baptist preacher father died. Her oldest brother Clarence left home in 1904 to join the Moses Stokes traveling troupe. He didn't tell her because he knew she would want to go, even though she was too young. In 1912, Clarence returned to Chattanooga with the Stokes troupe and arranged an audition for Bessie. She was immediately hired as a dancer and not a singer. They had a well-known singer at the time by the name of Ma Rainey. In 1923, she was signed by Columbia Records by a talent agent who had seen her perform earlier. Her recordings for Columbia established the Race Records series, and her recording of Cemetery Blues on September 26, 1923 was the first issue. During this period, she became the highest paid black entertainer of that time. Bessie Smith, our Blues Time in the City Blues Profile. I'm Tori Nicole Bailey.
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0: Welcome back to Blues Time in the City. Absolutely, positively, the best in blues and southern soul. At the bottom of the hour, the low-down, dirty, lying, rotten, cheating blues song of the week is done for us this weekend by our guest today, Lattimore. 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Continuing with Blues Time in the City, the Southern Soul download, this is Sir Charles Jones, Good Old Country Boy. If it's a Lattimore weekend, the baby has got to be the blues. That is bluesimeinthecity.com. Will be the happiest man in America. Oh, the little Lattimore weekend, the blues. I'm Taraji Rosine Bailey.

0: to Blues Time in the City with our very special guest, Lattimore.
1: Yeah, I see you creeping out there on that dance floor, girl. Are you trying to tell me something, ladies, that you ain't happy? 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Or you're not getting it from where you want to get it from?

0: Blue Simon the City with me, Regina Bailey. Sir Charles kicked the Southern Soul down low, set off with good old country boy. Then we had some Gwen McCrae, Lattimore's friend, getting what I want. And this is Mr. X Safford, baby, please come back home. Our guest this weekend is Mr. Benny Lattimore, the legend. He's been with us throughout the show, and he'll be with us until the end of the show. This is really cool. It's as simple as singing the blues to find out the music we're featuring here on Blues Time in the City. And you know, we feature some great music here. 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And you can find it on your streaming devices. Coming up in just a few, we got the cheating blues song of the week. We got the funny blues song of the week. No blues news of birthdays this weekend because we have a very special guest, the legend, Lattimore.
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2: Hey, Granddad. I have a question for Mr. Lattimore.
0: Oh, hey. Go right ahead. Ask away.
2: What do you think about the use of technology in music today?
3: It can be... technology is a great slave. But if you become the slave and let the technology master you, then you have to be in control of it. You can't just turn the machine on and let it do whatever it wants to do, because it's too precise. It's too precise. That's the mistake a lot of people make, you know, with the doing the thing with the drum machines and all this stuff, you know. Now, if you control it, you can do great things. You know, let the music come from, you know, like use the technology to do the heavy lifting. You know, for instance, with my keyboard, when I do my thing with the guitar. Well, it's a computer. That's all it is a computer. But I learned how to manipulate it, manipulate the pitch wheel and all that stuff to get the bend and to bend the notes and all this stuff, you know. But in my head, when I'm doing this, when I'm playing the guitar. I'm squeezing and pulling them strings just like the guitar players are doing. That's the reason why it comes out, and people say, "Oh, you sound just like a guitar." Well, if you put one against another right now, it's just like people see twins and say, "Well, they look exactly alike." But if a closer look, that's because our perception. You know, when you are created, there's nothing, there's no two things in nature that are exactly alike. But with computers, there is always a repeat of everything. It's about numbers. It's numbers. Everything you do in computers is numbers. And numbers is an exact science. See, and music itself has numbers as a base. You know, like 1, 2, 3, 4, 3-4 time, quarter time, straight time. But there's so many little increments in between them. It's like notes. You got notes on a piano. You can sit there and play one after another. But you put two of them together, you get a dissonant sound. Put a little distance in between it, and it had harmony. And that also carries on into life.
2: I don't quite understand. Expand on that if you would.
3: Your heart beats at a certain certain beats a minute, you know, like an average, say 72 beats a minute is average. But you might have 1 minute where it's 74 and another minute where it's 70. And still, still average is 72. But if it's a computer doing that, it's gonna be 72 every time. Every time. So what it is, feeling. You can't synthesize feeling. The human has to get in there and you have to inject the feeling in it, you know, or else it'll sound phony.
2: Oh, I got it. Feeling is a major part of making music. So no two people have the same feeling in music where computers are the same every time. I understand now. Thanks.
3: But see, we can't turn our back on technology because that's what's happening. That's what's happening in the world today.
0: Okay, sounds good to me. Great question, college girl. Either the Baileys or Spelman is really paying off. Way to go, girl.

0: for the low-down, dirty, lying, rotten, cheating, blue song of the week. Hey, Granddad, who's got the honor this weekend?
1: The honor this weekend, the little one, of course, goes to our very special guest, Latimore.

0: Today with me are Roger and the Bailey Latimo. Our special guest did the Lowdown Dirty Line Blues Song of the Week, I Smell a Rat. And then we had some Latimo along with Theodis Ely having some fun doing an old school tune, Baby What You Want Me to Do. And this is Mr. Sip, one of the young musicians that Latimo thinks is going really far in this business, with our funny blues song of the week, but true blues song of the week, Jackpot. Ain't nothing funny or true about that. At least it's not for me. Latimo is our special guest this weekend. And Mr. Lat, we just heard you and Theodis Ely sounding like you were having big fun. Question here. For as long as you've been doing this, is it still fun for you?
1: Yes, I enjoy it. Now, I tell you, there's a downside to it. Is logistics and dealing with a lot of different things, you know. But is it performance-wise? I still feel that thing. I enjoy it. I enjoy it very much. I enjoy still meeting people and talking to them, and listening to them, and I enjoy that. I enjoy the thing on the stage, which is a little different than when you're out among people. I enjoy that part of it too, but on the stage, you know, when I go on the stage, it's just me and the people. I want to try to get that rapport going with the audience. It's like a spiritual thing that once you get into that, it's just like you're in some sort of phase that I don't know how to describe how it feels. It feels great. And if you're, it feels great. It felt great to have somebody appreciate your music from on one side of the world to the other, you know. That's another feeling there that gives you that sense of satisfaction. But there's nothing like that live thing. You get up there and you perform, and the people are into it and they enjoy it.
0: You know, Mr. Ladd, that is really great to hear. 50 years from now, how would you like to be remembered?
1: He died last Tuesday.
0: That is a good one.
1: He got shot by a jealous husband.
0: That's a good one.
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0: We're bypassing the Birthday Blues Bash this weekend. 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And let me know when your birthday or anniversary is. More blues coming at you, and speaking of having fun, this is Lattimore, that gin and juice. Now that will make you have some fun.

0: some to the table. We are real Gene Bailey. Our guest, Lattimore, kick this set off. Gin and Juice. And this is Lattimore. We had to play this song again. His signature song, Let's Straighten It Out. And listen, Lattimore, I know there's a funny story or two you have about this song.
1: I had a couple of people tell me that, you know, I was conceived. My mama told me I was conceived on your song, Let's Straighten It Out. I said, what? Said, yes. She says, my mama told me this. Yeah.
0: Ain't no telling how many people were conceived on this song. I'm sure there are many, many more. Anything you'd like to say to your many, many fans before we leave?
1: I just like to thank them for supporting me, buying my records,

0: I would like to thank them or to let them know how much I appreciate them.
1: No, we'd like to thank you for what you provided to all of us over all of these years, and we'll keep on providing us for many years to come. Mr. Lattimore, I really appreciate your time.
0: Okay. I hope I didn't talk too much. Well, I thank you very much. I'm going to keep on doing this. Are you going to be the one that 50 years from now?
1: Maybe.
0: I was talking to Lattimore 50 years ago.
2: 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And you can hit us up on the Blues Hotline at 404-826-BLUES. 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
1: That is all the time we have for Blues Time in the City. This is a very special weekend with our special guest, Benny Lattimore.
3: 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Thank you. Thank you very much.
1: We'll return next weekend with more great blues and Southern soul. 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Until next week, stay safe, do the right thing, and have a great time. After all, when it all boils down, that's all that matters. I am Rojene Bailey, the man with no problems, because I am the happiest man in America. Remember me. And remember this, there is nothing as large as a small hello. Great show, gang. Give yourselves a big round of applause. Come on, College Girl. Let's get out of here. Say goodbye to the Happy Blues fans.
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I am Dr. Liu, and in Chinese, 我是 Liu 博士. I'm the associate professor in communication in the Department of Languages and Communication. 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
2: 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It's the state of excelling. That's what lives here at Prairie View A&M University. It's a competitive pursuit, a push to win that only champions understand. It's a hill of opportunity, where we see the problem, do the research, and find the solution. It's planting a seed to feed generations to come. Excellence is a community full of compassion, commonality, and legacy that lives forever in our hearts. Our community works

0: excellence by any means. Beyond the 1,440 acres, we look up. Far beyond the atmosphere, into galaxies that tell us more about ourselves. And we toil the grounds of infrastructure to build sustainability. We bleed royalty, the purple and gold. We nurse others to see the best in themselves. Excellence is taking chances. To go deep within ourselves, showing the world we are more than where we might have come from. Excellence surrounds us here. We are powered by it. So what are you waiting for? Excellence already lives within you.
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2: Excellence. It's the state of excelling. That's what lives here at Prairie View A&M University. It's a competitive pursuit. Push to win that only champions understand. It's a hill of opportunity where we see the problem, do the research, and find the solution. It's planting a seed to feed generations to come. Excellence is a community full of compassion, commonality, and legacy that lives forever in our hearts. Our community works together, sets goals, and achieves the impossible. As we walk through our journey together, we accept the challenge to achieve excellence by any means. Beyond the 1,440 acres, we look up, far beyond the atmosphere, into galaxies that tell us more about ourselves. And we toil the grounds of infrastructure to build sustainability. We bleed royalty, the purple and gold. We nurse others to see the best in themselves. Excellence is taking chances to go deep within ourselves, showing the world we are more than where we might have come from. Excellence surrounds us here. We are powered by it. So what are you waiting for? Excellence already lives within you.
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3: Excellence. It's the state of excelling. That's what lives here at Prairie View A&M University. It's a competitive pursuit, a push to win that only champions understand. It's a hill of opportunity, where we see the problem, do the research, and find the solution. It's planting a seed to feed generations to come. Excellence is a community, full of compassion, commonality, and legacy that lives forever in our hearts. Our community

0: excellence by any means. Beyond the 1,440 acres, we look up, far beyond the atmosphere, into galaxies that tell us more about ourselves. And we toil the grounds of infrastructure to build sustainability. We bleed royalty, the purple and gold. We nurse others to see the best in themselves. Excellence is taking chances. To go deep within ourselves, showing the world we are more than where we might have come from. Excellence surrounds us here. We are powered by it. So what are you waiting for? Excellence already lives within you.
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2: 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My life is such a mess. 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I wish I could find someone I could lean on instead of people leaning on me all the time. I don't want to be the it girl all the time. Sometimes, I just want to blend in with everybody else and not be kept on a pedestal. This is it.
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I'm the Humanities Librarian, and you're listening to 91.3 KPVU, Prairie View A&M University. 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
3: 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It's the state of excelling. That's what lives here at Prairie View A&M University. It's a competitive pursuit. Push to win that only champions understand. It's a hill of opportunity, where we see the problem, do the research, and find the solution. It's planting a seed to feed generations to come. Excellence is a community full of compassion, commonality, and legacy that lives forever in our hearts. Our community works together.

0: excellence by any means. Beyond the 1,440 acres, we look up, far beyond the atmosphere, into galaxies that tell us more about ourselves. And we toil the grounds of infrastructure to build sustainability. We bleed royalty, the purple and gold. We nurse others to see the best in themselves. Excellence is taking chances. To go deep within ourselves, showing the world we are more than where we might have come from. Excellence surrounds us here. We are powered by it. So what are you waiting for? Excellence already lives within you.
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